0: Das bekommst du nur hier. Max Neo. Neu, frisch, anders.
1: I went walking in the garden. I was tripping on snakes.

Rock, Indie Pop, Bands aus Franken, das ist Max Neo. Cause everyone's running wild, going for their guns. I don't know. Max Neo, der etwas andere Sound.

0: als jeder Wecker. 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

0: 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Neu, frisch, anders.
1: So exhausted, the ego, the feelings, the freeload, leave me so empty. 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
1: Hey, how are you? 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

0: Sneo. 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
1: Hey, how are you? I was thinking of you. What are you doing tonight? 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

0: Indie-Rock, Indie-Pop, Bands aus Franken, das ist Max Neo. Neu, frisch, anders.
1: 27, life is Armageddon, I've got clinical depression, cause my mind's in

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1: And you know who I want to thank? I want to thank me. 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

0: 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Wir machen euch ready für den Feierabend.
1: I spoke with Scott last night. I was tired, but I wasn't sleeping. And despite what you think, I wasn't drinking. 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

0: Some people praise it. 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Would you like me to be smaller, weaker, softer, taller? 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Do my shoulders provoke you? Does my chest? 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Is it not what you wanted? If I wear what is comfortable, I am not a woman. If I shed the layers, I'm a slut. Though you've never seen my body, you still judge it, and judge me for it. Why? We make assumptions about people based on their size. We decide who they are. We decide what they're worth. If I wear more, if I wear less, who decides what that makes me? What that means? Is my value based only on your perception? Or is your opinion of me not my responsibility?
1: Funklust. Von Studis für Studis.

lost count. 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As my eyes gather tears, it's as if it was staged. How the night skies above start to thunder and rain like a Hollywood movie.

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That maybe...

time, she believed that one day she would again feel the sun. 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She must have faith in the seeds that are planted beneath the snow. She must hold on, and she must let go. She'll be all right. No riding shining armored knight. She will save herself this time. And in fact, tonight, she did confirm. The cold never lasts, my darling. It just teaches the heart how to burn.

0: Say, I'm not giving up yet.
1: I'm not giving up yet.
2: I'm not giving up yet.
0: I'm not giving up yet.
3: I'm not giving up yet.
0: He sees
4: I'm not giving up yet.
5: Keep it small.

0: not given up yet.
1: Many people have pains in their lives. They've been so disappointed, so broken, almost lost the desire to even live. Been rejected many times, I've been disappointed many times, I've been failed many times. Whether you're going through darkness, there's a future, there's a way forward, there's hope.
2: How I do this. I'm not giving up.
1: We will make it.
2: I'm not giving up.
3: I'm not giving up yet.
4: I'm not giving up yet.
2: Don't know how I'll get there. I'm not giving up
5: yet.
2: I'm not giving up.
6: I'm not giving up yet.

0: Hello, Rachel. It seems to have been a while since we've actually spoken. There's not a day passes by when I don't think of you. You ask me if I ever get lonely, but you can feel lonely in a crowded room.
1: Spoken like a true poet. Granddad is a songwriter, you see. We were both born little with big dreams, and he'd tell me stories. How back in his day, he wrote and he wrote till his hands racked with pain. And he said something to me and brought these tears to my eyes. He said,
0: "Who will hear my songs when I die?"
1: And I told him, "Granddad, so long as God

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still out there. Romeo Ford, he's a 6'2 sick mother, 5 months minimum recovery. 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Though I'd like to clarify, no one did die in the story, but I didn't side when I found out I was one of 7 other leading ladies starring in the new Romeo.

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You move.

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1: Of you. What are you doing tonight? Let me know.